Oh, I do like the Black Keys, especially on a piano. You can play some pretty funky music with only the Black Keys. But that's a conversation for another day. Ann Arbor's 107.1. That was the Black Keys, Gold on the Ceiling. Here's Death Cab for Cutie.

0: Ann Arbor's 107.1, looking at the calendar of things that are going to be happening this weekend. I'm looking at Ann Arbor Mobility Summit, Geeks Who Drink. A lot of cool stuff going on this weekend to kick off October. Of course, Oktoberfest was happening tonight. I think that just got through with. Hope everyone gets home safe. Got some great music for you if you're one of those people. What do I have? I've got the Killers. I've got Devin Gilfillian. Maybe some KT Tunstall. It's all here on Ann Arbor's 107.1.
1: 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And this festival has become the cultural event of the winter in Ann Arbor.
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3: 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His new album is The Age of Everything. 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
1: 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You know, those things, websites with the www in the beginning. Yeah. Okay, so you can also download our app and take us with you where you go. So we're still, you know, we're doing things that are up with the times. Thanks for joining me. Hope you're having a great night. It's Kojo, Ann Arbor's 107.1, Lord Huron. It's coming up.
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You know what, Michigander? I'm freaking out because this is my birthday month. And, man, the years are getting shorter. That was freaking out, Michigander. Ann Arbor's 107.1. It's Kojo. Last day of September. Cool. Here's Gigi Perez.

0: Ann Arbor's 107.1. Guess what? It's Jesse Wells. Song is actually off of the 2026 album, Masks Off. Man, it was nice to take those masks off. I mean, still, some people have to. You know, we understand. But man, to take them off. Ann Arbor's 107.1. It's Kojo. I've got Green Day coming up. Got Lindsay Lou coming up. And I think, from what I see on AnnArbor.org, there's a few things that I want to do next week. And I think one of them starts with open mic. And live music Wednesdays. Come on. There's so many things. So if you're looking for something to do in Ann Arbor or the surrounding area, go to AnnArbor.org/events/calendar. Or we've got a great lineup of things on our website, AnnArbor's107one.com. But the most important thing is that you smile at someone today. 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
1: Singer-songwriter Connor Oberst has stayed true to his vision as an independent artist with his band Bright Eyes. And Bright Eyes are coming to the Majestic Theater in Detroit on Monday, October 5th. 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

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That, of course, Boulevard of Broken Dreams. It won Grammy of the Year in 2006. And that song you could hear everywhere. Ann Arbor's 107.1. Side note, they were my favorite band in high school. Here's Mumford & Sons.

0: Elvis Costello and the Attractions. Ann Arbor's 107.1. Peace, love, and understanding, y'all. Okay, y'all's not in the title, but I'm saying it to you now. You. So, Ann Arbor's 107one.com. That's where I was just a second ago, because that's all I talk about. And, well, it seems like there's a lot of concerts left. Lots of concerts. Bruce Hornsby, October 2nd. That's this Friday. There's probably still tickets available. October 7th, The Gorillaz. It's going to be a lot of fun. And then, come on, October 10th, Weird Al in Toledo. I mean, that's not that far. And it's Weird Al. Come on. So do yourself a favor and see some live music before the snow comes. I mean, you can still see indoor music when the snow's there, but it's really fun when it's not. Anywho, thanks for hanging out. I got Role Model and Lindsay Lou all coming up here on 107.1.
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Lindsay Lou, a Michigan-born singer. Deep roots in the state's acoustic and bluegrass scene. A lot of y'all may have seen her before she showed up on our radio station, but man, I love playing Lindsay Lou. That was I Can Help, Ann Arbor's 107.1. Here's the Chili Peppers.

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A little Wilco for your evening. Heavy metal drummer, Ann Arbor's 107.1. That's it for me. You guys have a great night. Eric Black will take you forward. Here's the Head and the Heart.

That's Burn the Other End from Made in Michigan artist Billy Strings on Ann Arbor's 107.1. My name is Eric Black, and coming up on the show tonight, I'll let you know who's going to be in the ticket window starting tomorrow morning with Scott Vertical. We also have a new text to win contest. You can see Bright Eyes in Detroit, courtesy of Ann Arbor's 107.1. I'll let you know more about that coming up later on. We're also going to hear new music from Cage the Elephant and their upcoming new album, as well as Jack White. His new album, Frozen Charlotte, came out earlier this summer. We've got a song off of that new record. Right now, we've got Vance Joy with Clarity on Ann Arbor's 107.1.

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That's Mons 2 from Wet Leg on Ann Arbor's 107.1. We're going to hear from the Head and the Heart in just a moment. I'll also let you know who's going to be in the ticket window starting tomorrow morning with Scott Vertigo. One of those artists in the 107.1 ticket window, Beck. He just released a solo acoustic performance of his song Ride Lonesome that was recorded live in France. That's on his YouTube channel right now. And he's also got a song coming up next on Ann Arbor's 107.1. It's Loser.

All We Ever Knew. That's from The Head and the Heart on Ann Arbor's 107.1. And right before The Head and the Heart, we heard from Beck. And you can see Beck live. He's in the 107.1 ticket window this week. His show at the Fox Theater on October 12th. That's Monday, October 12th. Is going to be in the great city of Detroit. And you can win in the 107.1 ticket window this week. Just call that number, 734-988-1071. We're going to hear from Made in Michigan artist Jack White and his new album, Frozen Charlotte, a little bit later on this hour after Depeche Mode. We're also going to hear from Bakar after Monrovia. It's a song off his latest album, Bloodline. Here's Field Song on Ann Arbor's 107.1.

0: In 1976, the Ark presented the first Ann Arbor Folk Festival, and this festival has become the cultural event of the winter in Ann Arbor.
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Enjoy the silence. That's from Depeche Mode on Ann Arbor. So 107.1. We're going to hear from Sublime in just a moment. And I've also got a new sweet deal for you on Ann Arbor's 107.1.com. That's coming up after Sublime and after new music from Jack White. 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
1: 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And I'll tell you what I've got. 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

That's middle of the road from The Pretenders on Ann Arbor's 107.1. I'll let you know about a new text to win contest. We're going to hear from Sheryl Crow and the song off her 2002 album, Come On, Come On. And after that, I'll let you know about that new text to win contest to see Bright Eyes in Detroit. Right now, it's new music from Leon Bridges and his new album, Happiness Anytime. Here's Light the Way on Ann Arbor's 107.1.

0: That's Steve McQueen from Sheryl Crow here in Ann Arbor, 107.1. And Sheryl Crow, she was just announced a couple of weeks ago as one of the openers on country star Kenny Chesney's 2027 stadium tour that begins next year in April. You can see Sheryl Crow with Kenny Chesney in 2027, but you can see Bright Eyes in Detroit next week. That's Monday, October 5th. Just text the word BRIGHT, B-R-I-G-H-T, to 734-988-1071. That's the word BRIGHT, 734-988-1071 for your chance to see Bright Eyes coming up in Detroit next Monday. And coming up in just a moment, we're going to hear from Remy Wolf off their new album, Mud, that came out earlier this year, as well as Camp. We've got new music from Noah Kahan coming up next.
1: 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The Hunchback of Notre Dame will be playing from October 16th through the 25th. 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

That's the Great Divide from Noah Kahn on Ann Arbor's 107.1. Noah Kahn is in our Studio A2 archives, which means you can hear him on our Sunday show. It's called Sunday Brunch in Studio A2 with your host, Scott Vertical, every Sunday morning from 10 a.m. to 11. 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That's just to name a few. That's every Sunday morning from 10 a.m. to 11. It's Sunday Brunch in Studio A2. 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We're going to hear new music from Remy Wolf on their upcoming new album, Mud. That's coming up after camp. It's Officer of Love on Ann Arbor's 107.1.

0: That's Bottle from Remy Wolf on Ann Arbor's 107.1. That song's off her upcoming new album, Mud. That's going to be out on October 9th. And speaking of artists that put out new albums this year, we're going to hear new music from Alabama Shakes and their latest record, I Must Be Dreaming, a little bit later on. We've got Fontaine's DC coming up next.
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Tomorrow morning, he talks with Wendy Welch, the Communications Director for the Humane Society of Huron Valley, for their weekly Pet of the Week segment that airs every Thursday morning at 7 a.m. and now on demand in the 107.1 app. We've got new music from Goose a little bit later on this hour. 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

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And coming up next, we've got new music from Goose and their latest record, Big Modern. 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

Weird Al Yankovic, who should be in the Rock and Roll Hall of Fame, gets bigger and weirder as he invades the Huntington Center in Toledo on Saturday, October 10th. 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

Night 2 of the 50th Ann Arbor Folk Festival is January 30th at Hill Auditorium with Colin Hay, Mavis Staples, Tommy Emmanuel, Vienna Tang, and DuPont Phillips. 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

0: 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The Hunchback of Notre Dame will be playing from October 16th through the 25th. 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

We're so into music, even our potholes have rhythm. 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

Weird Al Yankovic, who should be in the Rock and Roll Hall of Fame, gets bigger and weirder as he invades the Huntington Center in Toledo on Saturday, October 10th. 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
20: If there is one public health message that never gets old, it is this. Screening can save lives. And now there's an easier option to test for colorectal cancer and hopefully catch it really early. For the first time, the American Cancer Society is including a simple blood test among its recommended screening options for average-risk adults 45 and older. Colonoscopy is still the gold standard. Why? Well, it can find and remove precancerous growths before they ever turn into cancer. A blood test can't do that, so this isn't meant to replace that. But here's the thing.

0: Night 2 of the 50th Ann Arbor Folk Festival is January 30th at Hill Auditorium with Colin Hay, Mavis Staples, Tommy Emmanuel, Vienna Tang, and DuPont Phillips. 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

Harbor's 107.1. That's KT Tunstall. Suddenly I see. 7 minutes after 6 o'clock, Thursday, October 1st. We've made it to spooky season. Good morning. I'm Scott Vertical. Thank you so much for joining me today. It's going to be mild today. Some overcast skies, passing rain showers, and a high around 76. I thought it was supposed to be warmer yesterday. I was talking to all morning long about how it was going to be a little bit warmer yesterday, and I thought it was chilly. Wasn't it chilly yesterday? I don't know. Who knows what's happening with weather anymore? We just do our best, don't we? We just get out there and do our best. 63 degrees right now here at the studio. And yeah, October 1st. It is the celebration of so many different things this month. Emotional Wellness Month, National Book Month, National Pizza Month, Breast Cancer Awareness Month, LGBTQ History Month. It's so many different months. In October, there's a lot going on. It is World Vegetarian Day as well. And this is something I think about often because over time, I feel like I've kind of lost some of my taste for meat, right? I mean, I still like, I like a good cheeseburger. I like a pepperoni pizza. Chicken parmesan. Okay, now my mouth is watering. I like it, but I don't feel that I crave it like I used to. I feel like over the last, 5, 6 years, we've cut out a lot of meat in our house just because we feel like it's healthier, better for the environment. And I kind of feel like I'm training my taste buds to be okay with it. And it's possible. You could do it too. In the United States, there's roughly 14 million people who identify as vegetarian, and a new global survey says that millennials are leading the push toward plant-based eating. Not surprised there. 72% of millennials, especially those with children at home, say they're interested in eating more plant-based foods. And the younger generations aren't far behind, with nearly 70% of Gen X and Z expressing the same interest. Oh, I'm X as well. The survey found that while interest is high, like people are generally like, oh, yeah, no, that's a good idea. We should maybe cut out having some meat. There are still barriers like cost, taste, convenience. And even with all that in mind, more than half of older adults say they'd like to add more vegetarian options to their diets. And researchers say the findings show growing consumer demand for healthier and more sustainable food choices. And it's creating opportunities for food companies to expand their plant-based offerings. So, yeah, if you're thinking about it, you're not alone. It is World Vegetarian Day. Maybe skip the meat today. Maybe. It's something to think about. Something to think about. Coming up this hour, we've got music on the way from Wolf Alice. Fontaine's DC latest coming up as well. This is Leon Bridges, his latest, Light the Way. It's a pretty good way to start your Thursday morning. It's Ann Arbor's 107.1.

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4: From the Cook & White Heating and Cooling newsroom, I'm Jason Fissler. Israeli authorities believe a violent incident between two pilots on a flight from Dubai to Tel Aviv could have been a terror attack attempt. One of the officials said that information gathered by authorities indicates that the co-pilot tried to stab the pilot and an Israeli passenger helped restrain the co-pilot. Flight tracking data shows the aircraft plunged 17,400 feet in just over 2 minutes around 1:20 a.m. before transmitting an emergency signal about 12 minutes later. Israeli fighter jets were scrambled and the incident prompted Israel's prime minister and defense minister to hold a security consultation. The University of Michigan is pausing its controversial proposed pilot program that would have given only pass-fail first semester grades of freshmen in the College of Literature, Science, and Arts. Critics had argued it would prepare students for the rest of their college years and in the workforce. President Domenico Grasso said media attention of the proposal had been distorted, but that the pause will allow for further input, analysis, and discussion of the measure. And the Ford Motor Company continues to be plagued with recall issues. Its 77th recall of the year is for 11,451 of its Ranger midsize pickups. They are equipped with a 10.1-inch center stack screen that could lose power and fail to display the rearview camera image. That's the latest from the Cook & White newsroom. 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
6: I'm Aaron Weintraub with the St. Arbor Sports Update. The Michigan football team will play its first road game of this season this Saturday when Kyle Whittingham's Wolverines visit Minnesota for the 100th edition of the Battle for the Little Brown Jug, kicking off at 12:10 Eastern Time in the Twin Cities. The first availability report for the game was released last night. Starting offensive tackle Blake Frazier is listed as probable. Six are listed as questionable, including four starters, receiver Andrew Marsh, right tackle Andrew Sprague, and defensive ends Dom Nichols and John Henry Daly. Your game day cover starts this Saturday at 8 a.m. with the Chap on-site fueling countdown to kickoff on the Big Ten 50 WTKA. This week's Big Ten football schedule kicks off tomorrow night. Northwestern hosts Penn State at 8 o'clock Eastern Time. Then also this Saturday, Wisconsin hosts Michigan State at 12:30 Eastern. Iowa hosts Ohio State at 3:30 Eastern. Nebraska hosts Maryland at 4 p.m. Eastern. 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USC hosts Washington at 7:30 Eastern. Rutgers hosts Indiana at 8 p.m. The 2026-2027 Michigan hockey season opens this weekend when Brandon Nerado's second-ranked Wolverines host Bowling Green tomorrow night at 7 o'clock and Saturday night at 6 o'clock at Yost Ice Arena. 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
8: It's going to be mild today. Overcast skies, passing rain showers, and a high around 76 degrees. Tomorrow, it cools off with early showers and partial afternoon sunshine and a high around 64. Then Saturday, more sunshine, a very nice start to the weekend, a high around 65. And then Sunday, mostly sunny, very pleasant, and a high around 68. Right now, 63 degrees with some light rain falling around town. It is 628. Coming up, a classic from U2. And this is Ingrid Michaelson, The Way I Am. It's Ann Arbor's 107.1.

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Ann Arbor's 107.1, that is Fontaines, D.C. with their latest Marianne, and before that, Ingrid Michaelson. It is 26 minutes before 7 o'clock, and I hope you stick around all morning long. There's a lot going on here. Of course, in about an hour, less than an hour, actually, we will meet the Humane Society of Huron Valley's Pet of the Week. That's always a fun conversation, finding out about a little fuzzy friend that needs a forever home. And maybe, you know, now that it's fall and you're not going out and about and you're like hanging out at home more often indoors, because it's getting a little chilly outside, you're like, maybe a little fuzzy buddy would be nice to have around here once in a while. And so maybe the pet of the week is the pet for you. And then coming up after 8 o'clock, Barb Chaffer, author, marketing director for the ARC, is going to stop by and tell us about the ARC in August, in October. We already know what happened in August at the ARC. That already happened. But in October, like tonight, there's a very fun benefit happening at the ARC. And you go to thearc.org and you can find out more about it. Or, like I said, just stick around after 8 o'clock and we're going to tell you all about it. Coming up, Wolf Alice. This from 1991's Achtung Baby album is U2 on Ann Arbor's 107.1.

0: Ann Arbor's 107.1 Wolf Alice for your Thursday morning. Before that, we heard from you too. It is 16 minutes before 7 o'clock. Oh, get excited and gather the family. Wake the neighbors and let them know. Oh, the pet of the week is on the way. You got to let the whole neighborhood know. Run up and down the street, knocking on doors. Hey, pet of the week. Pet of the week is coming up. There's a fuzzy friend that needs a forever home. Wake up, wake up. Do like a, Paul Revere. Do like a Paul Revere thing where you ride a horse up and down the block and being like, pet of the week is on the way. Your neighbors will really appreciate that. And so, we're going to talk to you, Wendy Welch, from the Humane Society of Huron Valley, about it in just a little bit. So get the neighbors ready and the friends and the family. Call Grandma.
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0: She doesn't want to miss this. We've got traffic-wise, nothing going on. Everything looks great. We've got some light rain falling around town, so that may hamper your drive just a touch, but it's not really slowing anything down at the moment. I suppose as more people hit the roads, it will get a little bit worse, but looking okay right now. Coming up, yeah, Pet of the Week. We're also going to hear from the Womack Sisters, the Revivalists on the way as well, and Stephen Wilson Jr. next on 107.1.
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1: From the Cook & White Heating and Cooling Newsroom, I'm Jason Fissler. Yesterday's inflation report delivered some encouraging news. The Commerce Department says the Personal Consumption Expenditures, or PCE, Index, the Federal Reserve's preferred measure of inflation, rose 3.4% in August from a year ago, while core inflation, which excludes food and energy prices, came in at 3%. Both numbers were lower than economists had expected. Consumer spending remained strong, rising 0.9% for the month, while income increased 0.2%. Following the report, financial markets scaled back expectations for another Fed interest rate hike in October, although many investors still anticipate a possible increase before the end of the year. A former Jackson County Sheriff's Deputy Tyler Glenn Strasser is facing serious criminal charges after prosecutors say he sexually assaulted three girls over a period of several years. Authorities allege the abuse began when the victims were minors, and the former deputy was arraigned this week on multiple felony counts. Investigators say the case came to light after one of the girls disclosed the alleged abuse, prompting a broader investigation that led to accusations involving two additional victims. The former deputy has been ordered to be held while the case moves forward through the court system. And the Ford Motor Company continues to be plagued with recall issues. Its 77th recall of the year is for 11,451 of its Ranger midsize pickups. They are equipped with a 10.1-inch center stack screen that could lose power and fail to display the rearview camera image. That's the latest from the Cook & White Newsroom. 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
2: I'm Aaron Weintraub with the St. Arbor Sports Update. The Michigan football team will play its first road game of this season this Saturday when Kyle Whittingham's Wolverines visit Minnesota for the 100th edition of the Battle for the Little Brown Jug, kicking off at 12:10 Eastern Time in the Twin Cities. The first availability report for the game was released last night. Starting offensive tackle Blake Frazier is listed as probable. Six are listed as questionable, including four starters, receiver Andrew Marsh, right tackle Andrew Sprague, and defensive ends Dom Nichols and John Henry Daly. Your game day cover starts this Saturday at 8 a.m. with the Chap on-site fueling countdown to kickoff on the Big 1050 WTKA. This week's Big Ten football schedule kicks off tomorrow night. Northwestern hosts Penn State at 8 o'clock Eastern Time. Then also this Saturday, Wisconsin hosts Michigan State at 12:30 Eastern. Iowa hosts Ohio State at 3:30 Eastern. Nebraska hosts Maryland at 4 p.m. Eastern. Illinois hosts Purdue at 4:15 Eastern. USC hosts Washington at 7:30 Eastern. Rutgers hosts Indiana at 8 p.m. The 2026-2027 Michigan hockey season opens this weekend when Brandon Nerado's second-rate Wolverines host Bowling Green tomorrow night at 7 o'clock and Saturday night at 6 o'clock at Yost Ice Arena. 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
3: That's going to feel like the first few days of October over the next few days. Unseasonably mild today. Some passing rain showers, a high around 76. Then tomorrow, it cools off a little bit with some early showers before partial afternoon sunshine. A good way to kick off our weekend, and a high around 64. Saturday, more sunshine and a high around 65. And then Sunday, mostly sunny, pleasant, and a high around 68. Right now, 63 degrees at 6 minutes before 7 o'clock. We're about to meet the Humane Society Huron Valley's Pet of the Week. We're going to hear from Def Cab for Cutie. This is Steven Wilson Jr. The song is called Hardwired. And yes, it is based on the Pixies song, Where Is My Mind? It's Ann Arbor's 107.1.

Ann Arbor's 107.1, The Revivalists with Heart Stop. And before that, we heard from Stephen Wilson Jr., new music called Hardwired on Ann Arbor's 107.1. It is 3 minutes after 7 o'clock, Thursday, October 1st. Good morning. I'm Scott Vertical, the first day of Rocktober. I can't believe it's Rocktober already. It seems like we just got into Jazztember. You know, but now it's Rocktober. Did anybody even celebrate Jazztember? Was that hip hop tember? What was the tember? What was September? Was it hip hop? Was it jazz? Was it K-pop? K-pop tember. Anyway, Rocktober. Hope you're having a rocking day so far. It's going to be nice and mild today. Overcast skies, some rain showers possible, and a high around 76 degrees. Right now, we've got 63 degrees here at the studio. And yeah, it is a lot of different months in October. We all are very aware. Quite often, we know about Breast Cancer Awareness Month. We know about LGBTQ History Month quite often. Did you know it's also National Pizza Month, National Book Month, National Emotional Wellness Month, and Bat Appreciation Month? I don't know if there's a better month for bat appreciation. And I'm assuming it's the animal and not like the baseball tool, like not a baseball bat. I'm assuming that it's about bats, the little cool little creatures that fly around. Okay, I have a story about a bat. Since it's Bat Appreciation Month, I really appreciated this, and maybe you will as well. Way back, so this would have been before my kid was even born. This is like probably like 25 years ago. I was getting ready to go to bed. My wife at the time was already in bed. I go upstairs. There's something flying around upstairs. I'm like, what is going on? I turn the light on. It's a bat flying around or upstairs. So I shut the bedroom door, make sure the wife is not going to get attacked by the bat. And it's flying. I'm like, I don't know what to do. I don't know what to do. I have this bat upstairs just flying around. And so I just kind of sat with it for a second. And I'm like, OK, I don't really know what to do. And then it landed on my bookshelf. The bat on the bookshelf, and it was like peeking out behind the books, like really adorably, like he has those front little claws or paws or whatever he's got, like peeking out, and he's like looking. He's like, I don't want to be in here as much as you don't want me in here. And I was like, okay, bat. And this is like 1 o'clock in the morning. It's the middle of the night. There's nothing else going on in the world except me and this bat, right? It's completely dark. It's very quiet. And I'm like, okay, bat, you stay here. I'm going to be right back. So I went downstairs. I got a bucket. I got gloves. And I got, I put a rag in the bottom of the bucket so it would be nice and soft, right? So it wouldn't be an issue. And so I got the bucket and I got something. I can't remember. I got something to cover the bucket with. And I walk over. I come back and the bat is still on the bookshelf. And I walk over and I put the bucket near the bat. And I go and I said, if you could just hop in the bucket, that would be great. Like, I didn't know what to do. I couldn't reach in behind the books and pull the bat out. I couldn't pull it out. It was kind of wedged in there doing its own thing. And so I said to the bat, and this, I swear this really happened. I said, if you could just jump in the bucket, that would be great. And the bat jumped in the bucket and I covered it up and I stood there and I was like, I was in shock. I'm like, I cannot believe that worked. I said, please get in the bucket. And the bat got in the bucket with a little blanket on the bottom of it. I was like, okay. Cool. And then, like, my mind was blown. I was like, I cannot believe that just happened. That was so easy. And I go downstairs and I take it all the way into the backyard, as far away from the house as I can in the backyard. And I put the bucket on the ground and the bat kind of crawls out, looks around a little bit, like it kind of crawls to the top of the bucket and he goes, looks around a little bit and he's like, okay, cool. Flies straight up into the air, circles around me two or three times and takes off. And it was one of the coolest things. And it was just me. It was just me. And I was like, was this a dream? Did this really happen? Yes, it really happened. It was a really cool moment. And I'll never forget that moment of me and this bat. I was like, hey, hop in the bucket. It's like, okay. Hopped in the bucket. I was like, what are you talking about right now? And so that was going to be like my story. I was going to like tell that story over and over and over again. You know, that was going to be like my story of the month. Hey, the bat, the thing with the bat. Like 2 days later or the next day, there was the big blackout
that happened in Southeast Michigan, that huge, big blackout. And so that was the story. Everybody was talking about the blackout and dealing with this blackout. And I'm like, hey, a couple of days ago, a bat jumped in a bucket because I asked it to. So that story got lost behind the blackout stories. But yeah, it was cool. Anyway, so I appreciate bats. They're very cool. If you ask them kindly to get in a bucket, maybe they will get in a bucket for you. Coming up this hour, we're going to meet the Humane Society of Huron Valley's Pet of the Week. It's not a bat. I'll give you that right now. We're also going to hear from Talking Heads. Womack Sisters coming up after Death Cab for Cutie. It's Ann Arbor's 107.1. It was.

0: Ann Arbor's 107.1, the Womack Sisters, If I Let You, and before that, Death Cab for Cutie, 16 minutes after 7 o'clock.
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0: Some light rain falling around town, that might affect your drive, but it's not really slowing things down a ton at the moment. Just be careful out there, be ready for some precipitation to mess with you a little bit. But right now, I'm not seeing any slowdowns anywhere around town. Things are moving along nicely. The Humane Society of Huron Valley always has wonderful pets up for adoption. We're about to meet the pet of the week here in just a few moments. We're also going to hear from Devin Gilfillian, Talking Heads, next on 107.1.
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5: From the Cook & White Heating & Cooling newsroom, I'm Jason Fissler. Two families have filed suit against the Hutchinson Funeral Home in Detroit after it allegedly cremated a woman before an open casket viewing had been scheduled and dressed another woman to take her place. Kimberly Moore had been scheduled for a viewing on September 18th. Instead, her family says they saw the body of another woman dressed in their mother's clothes and a wig. An arraignment is expected this morning for the parents of a toddler who was found with a loaded pistol at the Children's World Early Learning Center in Canton. Police say the weapon belonged to the toddler's mother, who is a nurse. The husband is a police officer. A hearing is scheduled today for the death of a Waterford woman.

0: Nippons died from injuries suffered in 2024 that she had said were caused after her abusive boyfriend pushed her down the stairs. Robert Holin was charged with assault, but never with her death. Ponza's parents are upset he isn't facing more severe charges. Today's hearing is to determine if the victim's comments would be admissible in court. More Detroiters have come forward to speak out against a plan to tear down two of the five towers of the Renaissance Center. The plan would demolish the 300 and 400 towers closest to the Detroit River to create 5 acres of riverfront park space. Critics say the Renaissance Center is one of the city's icons, and to tear down two of its towers would damage the city's image. Developers have been holding public hearings to get citizen impact. That's the latest from the Cook & White newsroom. 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
2: I'm Aaron Weintraub with the Ann Arbor Sports Update. The Michigan football team will play its first road game of this season this Saturday when Kyle Whittingham's Wolverines visit Minnesota for the 100th edition of the Battle for the Little Brown Jug, kicking off at 12:10 Eastern Time in the Twin Cities. The first availability report for the game was released last night. Starting offensive tackle Blake Frazier is listed as probable. 6 are listed as questionable, including 4 starters, receiver Andrew Marsh, right tackle Andrew Sprague, and defensive ends Dom Nichols and John Henry Daly. 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This week's Big Ten football schedule kicks off tomorrow night. 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Iowa hosts Ohio State at 3:30 Eastern. Nebraska hosts Maryland at 4 p.m. Eastern. 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
3: Mild today with overcast skies, passing rain showers, and a high around 76 degrees. Tomorrow, cooler with some early showers, partial afternoon sunshine, and a high around 63. And then Saturday, a lot of sunshine and a high around 64. More sunshine on Sunday and a high around 68. We've got 63 now at 726. We're about to meet the Humane Society of Huron Valley's Pet of the Week. We're also going to hear from Devin Gilfillian. This is Talking Heads. It's Ann Arbor's 107.1.

0: It's Ann Arbor's 107.1. That is Devin Gilfillian, his latest Black Dog Rabbit Hole. And speaking of dogs and rabbits, those are just a couple of the different kinds of pets that you can adopt at hshv.org. And here to talk about the Pet of the Week from the Humane Society of Huron Valley is the Communications Director, Wendy Welch. Good morning, Wendy.
1: Good morning, Scott. How are you doing?
0: I am excellent. You know, I'm always in a good mood when we're talking about fuzzy little friends that need a forever home, right?
1: Yes, of course. Yes. And I love the dog, rabbit. Yeah, a lot of times people don't typically, you know, adopt those at the same time. But, you know,
0: one at a time.
1: Yes, exactly.
0: Maybe a dog this visit and a rabbit next time.
1: Right. Yes. And I'd love to tell you about Dottie is the rare dog who's not really that interested in rabbits. Fascinatingly. Oh.
0: Yes. Okay, yeah. So Dottie is the pet of the week, and Dottie, I'm guessing Dottie is called this because of the dots. She's got a black dot around her eye. She's got a little pink dot on her nose, and so she's very interesting and very friendly looking. Tell us about Dottie.
1: Yes, Dottie is a sweetheart. She came to us as a stray, did not have any ID on her. Folks, once again, please make sure you microchip your pets. It's really simple insurance to make sure they get back home in the oopsie event that happens to a lot of us. One out of three pets, in fact. But anyway, Dottie, we were not able to find where she came from, and she came in as a little scared thing. I use that, suggestively. She's actually 63 pounds, but
0: she's a solid dog.
1: yes, she's a solid dog, but she acts little, you know. She kind of cowers and does that kind of thing. So she is in a foster home now because the shelter was a little too much for her. And we're guessing she's about 4 years old, but she's just a sweetheart. She is the most, she's really timid, she's really easy to walk, she's just, you know, she doesn't pull, she just kind of hangs out. She's not reactive to, you know, like I say, you know, she doesn't seem that interested in bunnies or birds or other dogs. She's just kind of easygoing. We set something next to her, and again, she kind of cowered with it. Oh, I know what it was. We were trying to play fetch with her, and she acted a little scared of playing fetch. So, so I'm really hoping that someone will give Dottie a chance here. She's just a sweet, sweet girl. You can see her on our website, of course, at hshv.org, or give us a call or email us at adoptions@hshv.org, and then we will arrange a time for you to meet Dottie in her foster home.
0: Yeah, and you know, we've talked about this before, about how the foster home is a really unique situation, because you can actually chat with the foster parents of the dogs and cats and really get the scoop on them, really learn about the ins and outs of what they like and don't like, right?
1: Yes, they can give you a great idea of the way that an animal is in a home, you know, which a lot of times can be drastically different than how they are in a shelter that's full of animals, lots of activity, all that kind of stuff, which for Dottie was a little too much, and I can't blame her, so.
0: Yeah,
1: it's really great to adopt from foster. I want to encourage people to look at the animals in foster on our website and just go to hshv.org.
0: Yeah, when you find Dottie, there's actually a couple. There's a Dottie. There's two Dotties. One with an IE and one with a Y. I think the IE is a cat. And then there's a Dobby. So make sure when you're calling HSHV, make sure you're talking about the right Dottie, because there's two Dotties and a Dobby right
1: thank
0: now.
1: You.
0: But any one of them could be a wonderful addition to your home. So go to HSHV and click on adopt and find out more. One of the things that you have that goes on every single year is this wonderful, it's a fundraiser, right? The Compassionate Feast.
1: Yes, Compassionate Feast. It's one of our big fundraisers of the year.
0: Yeah.
1: This is the 21st time that we're doing this. Yeah, and it keeps getting better every time, better and bigger. And we expanded to St. John's Resort over in Plymouth, which if you haven't been there, gorgeous venue. It used to be a monastery. It's just stunning. Anyway.
0: Wow.
1: Yeah, I really encourage people to get out. And the food has been better and better every year, too. Okay. We've got an incredible feast, like the name, Compassionate. So it's vegan or vegetarian, your choice. But people are stunned. We're really amazed last year at the feast itself. And then, of course, we have some amazing guests, too, coming out. We have Ryuji Chua, who's a filmmaker and an animal advocate. People, I'm sure, have seen him on TV. He's been featured on The Daily Show, done lots of amazing things. So we're really excited to welcome him. And we will have lots of interesting things going on, too, because it's October 30th.
0: Yeah, right? The day before Halloween. Yeah.
1: Yeah, right, which is a Friday. It's really, so we'll have some masks for people to wear if they want to. We will even have a pet psychic opportunity if you want to get in on that. We'll have a magician wandering around. It's going to be a blast this year. And of course, the open bar, special cocktails, especially themed cocktails for us and everything. So it'll be a blast. So encourage people to get your ticket. hshv.org/feast is where to go.
0: Yeah, and this thing sells out sometimes, right? So, I mean, we want to get in on this immediately. Go to hshv.org. And honestly, even if you don't go to the exact website, it's right there on the front page of hshv.org. And so, yeah, have a wonderful evening. It's October 30th, Compassionate Feast, hshv.org at St. John's Resort. So we're going to go do that. We're going to click on adopt and see if there's one of the many pets that is available that we could welcome into our home, especially Dottie, D-O-T-T-Y, the Humane Society of Huron Valley's Pet of the Week. Wendy Welch, Communications Director for HSHV, thank you so much for joining me today, and I hope you have a great rest of your week.
1: Thank you, Scott. You too. Take care.
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1: Ann Arbor's 107.1, that's Counting Crows and Mr. Jones. Before that, Sheryl Crow. Now, that Counting Crow song, Mr. Jones, I have thought this entire time that that song was around, that it was a reference to the Bob Dylan song, Ballad of a Thin Man, where, you know, he sings about Mr. Jones in that song. Turns out that is not correct. And seriously, since like 1993, I have thought that it was like a sequel or like a side song or a tribute to Ballad of a Thin Man by Bob Dylan. But it's not. It's literally about his friend Marty Jones. So Adam Duritz from Counting Crows says it's really a song about my friend Marty and I. We went out one night to watch his dad play. His dad was a flamenco guitar player who lived in Spain, and he was in San Francisco playing. And after the gig, we all went to this bar called the New Amsterdam in San Francisco on Columbus. And so, yeah, this whole time I thought it was a reference to the Bob Dylan song, but it turns out it's just, it's a kind of a true story about Adam Duritz and his friend Marty Jones. I just learned that, and that is fascinating to me. Now, there was kind of a sequel to the Mr. Jones song. The Talking Heads, they have a song called Mr. Jones as well on their Naked album. And so that definitely is a reference to Ballad of a Thin Man. And so, you know, you're never too old to stop learning. You know what I mean? You can always be learning more things. Even John Lennon mentioned in his song called Your Blues for the Beatles. He wrote Your Blues. And John Lennon describes the character as feeling suicidal, just like Dylan's Mr. Jones. So, you know, it was not completely out of the realm of possibility that the Counting Crows song was about Mr. Jones from Bob Dylan. It's happened. It's happened before. Anyway, coming up in just a few moments. Sorry, I got off on this weird tangent. We're going to have Barb Jeffer Authier, marketing director for the ARC, come by and tell us a little bit about things happening in October. There's something happening nearly every night of the year at the ARC, and we're going to learn a little bit more about it coming up here in just a few moments.
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1: We've got some of our usual rush hour slowdowns and some light rain falling around town, so just be careful out there. It's generally okay, but it is slow. 94 westbound from Huron Street to State Street, it is slow in a similar area. 23 northbound from Michigan to about Washtenaw, where 23 and M14 meet, it is slow there. It is slow 275 northbound at Ford Road all the way to the M14 275-96 interchange. Coming up, we're going to chat with Barb Jeffer Authier, marketing director for the ARC, and I should get you tickets to something, right? I should open up the 107.1 ticket window. How about Weird Al in Toledo at Huntington Center on the 10th? Yeah, I'll open up the 107.1 ticket window here in just a little bit, and Michigander is next on 107.1.
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1: From the Cook & White Heating and Cooling Newsroom, I'm Jason Fissler. Israeli authorities believe a violent incident between two pilots on a flight from Dubai to Tel Aviv could have been a terror attack attempt. One of the officials said that information gathered by authorities indicates that the co-pilot tried to stab the pilot and an Israeli passenger helped restrain the co-pilot. Flight tracking data shows the aircraft plunged 17,400 feet in just over 2 minutes around 1:20 a.m. before transmitting an emergency signal about 12 minutes later. Israeli fighter jets were scrambled and the incident prompted Israel's prime minister and defense minister to hold a security consultation. The University of Michigan is pausing its controversial proposed pilot program that would have given only pass-fail first-semester grades of freshmen in the College of Literature, Science, and Arts. Critics had argued it would prepare students for the rest of their college years and in the workforce. President Domenico Grasso said media attention of the proposal had been distorted, but that the pause will allow for further input, analysis, and discussion of the measure. And the Ford Motor Company continues to be plagued with recall issues. Its 77th recall of the year is for 11,451 of its Ranger midsize pickups. They are equipped with a 10.1-inch center stack screen that could lose power and fail to display the rear-view camera image. That's the latest from the Cook & White newsroom. 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
2: I'm Ira Weintraub with the Ann Arbor Sports Update. The Michigan football team will play its first road game of this season this Saturday when Kyle Whittingham's Wolverines visit Minnesota for the 100th edition of the Battle for the Little Brown Jug, kicking off at 12:10 Eastern Time in the Twin Cities. The first availability report for the game was released last night. Starting offensive tackle Blake Frazier is listed as probable. Six are listed as questionable, including four starters, receiver Andrew Marsh, right tackle Andrew Sprague, and defensive ends Dom Nichols and John Henry Daly. Your game day cover starts this Saturday at 8 a.m. with the Chap on-site fueling countdown and kickoff on the Big 1050 WTKA. This week's Big Ten football schedule kicks off tomorrow night. Northwestern hosts Penn State at 8 o'clock Eastern Time. Then also this Saturday, Wisconsin hosts Michigan State at 12:30 Eastern. Iowa hosts Ohio State at 3:30 Eastern. Nebraska hosts Maryland at 4 p.m. Eastern. Illinois hosts Purdue at 4:15 Eastern. USC hosts Washington at 7:30 Eastern. Rutgers hosts Indiana at 8 p.m. The 2026-2027 Michigan hockey season opens this weekend when Brandon Nerado's second-rate Wolverines host Bowling Green tomorrow night at 7 o'clock and Saturday night at 6 o'clock at Yost Ice Arena. 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
3: A little mild today, although I thought it was supposed to be mild and warm yesterday, but it was kind of chilly yesterday, right? I mean, it was, right? Yeah, anyway, who knows what the weather's going to be today. Our best guess is unseasonably mild and unreasonably mild. Overcast skies, some rain showers and a high around 76. Cooler air moves in tomorrow with some early showers before partial afternoon sunshine returns and a high around 63. And then Saturday, more sunshine and a high around 64. Sunday, mostly sunny, very pleasant, and a high around 68. We've got 64 now and a minute after 8 o'clock. Barb Chaffer, author, marketing director for the ARC, making her way into the studio right now. We'll chat with her in just a few moments, and I'm about to open up the 107.1 ticket window. Get you in to see Weird Al Yankovic in Toledo at Huntington Center. How fun is that going to be? Music from Monrovia on the way. If you have not yet heard this song from Michigander, check this out. This is his latest single, Taxi, from the new album Over Before You Know It. If you're in the car right now, go ahead and turn this up. It's Ann Arbor's 107.1.

0: Ann Arbor's 107.1. That is Lord Huron, Nothing I Need. Made in Michigan music. Also made in Michigan music from Michigander. So proud of our Made in Michigan artists that are making it big these days. That new Michigander song is called Taxi. It is 8 minutes after 8 o'clock, Thursday, October 1st. Good morning. I'm Scott Vertical. It's going to be pretty nice today. Overcast, maybe a rain shower or two. I started out by saying it's going to be pretty nice. I guess that depends on what your definition of nice is. If you like a little rain and clouds, it's going to be pretty nice. Going to be 76 degrees here in town, and we're looking for 76. Right now, we've got 63 degrees here at the studio. Coming up in just a few moments, Barb Chaffer, author, marketing director for the ARC, will be here to talk about ARC things in October. And yesterday, here in this very building, we had our next meeting for Rockin' for the Hungry. You know that the week after Thanksgiving, every year, we put on this event called Rockin' for the Hungry, where we broadcast live for about 5 days outside of Kroger. Is it 5 days? It is 5 days outside Kroger. And we try to raise 1.5 million meals for food gatherers. Now, right now, 1 in 7 people are experiencing food insecurity in Washtenaw County. When I first started working here, it was 1 in 8. And that was just a couple of years ago. And now it's 1 in 7 people experiencing food insecurity in Washtenaw County. So in 2 months from today, we are going to start Rockin' for the Hungry. So we had a meeting yesterday. And at one point in the meeting, somebody brought up, it was kind of true. It's like, we were going over, well, how about this? Do we do that? And it was like, we kind of all know what we're doing. Like we've been doing this event for so long, and Food Gatherers is such a well-run organization, and so are we. And when you put the two organizations together, it's like we just know what we're doing. And so it's kind of easy to have these meetings, for Rockin' for the Hungry, because we're like, we'll just keep doing this. As long as the community shows up, we'll just keep doing it the way we're doing it. And so we're not anticipating making a lot of changes to Rockin' for the Hungry. It's going to be kind of the same deal. So after Thanksgiving, we're going to need your help, Rockin' for the Hungry, 2 months from today. So a couple of things you can do. You can start working with your friends and family to collect food, right? You can actually collect physical food. 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And just set them aside. And then when the time comes, you can drop them all off at Kroger for the food gatherers Rockin' for the Hungry. 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
0: Weird Al Yankovic is a 5-time Grammy winner. He's an excellent musician, an excellent performer. He's going to put on an amazing show at Huntington Center in Toledo on the 10th of October. 734-998-1071. 734-998-1071. Weird Al Yankovic at Huntington Center in Toledo on the 10th. 734-998-1071. Good luck. Here's Lake Street Dive.

0: Of course, at the M14 275-96 interchange, slow there because of construction. And in that same area, Ann Arbor Trail between North Haggerty and Eccles Road closed due to a utility pole fire. That's a new one on me. Utility pole fire, Ann Arbor Trail between North Haggerty and Eccles Road. But other than that, things are looking okay around town. Coming up, Barb Chaffer, author, marketing director for The Ark and The Cure. 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
2: From the Cook & White Heating and Cooling newsroom, I'm Jason Fissler. Yesterday's inflation report delivered some encouraging news. The Commerce Department says the Personal Consumption Expenditures, or PCE, index, the Federal Reserve's preferred measure of inflation, rose 3.4% in August from a year ago, while core inflation, which excludes food and energy prices, came in at 3%. Both numbers were lower than economists had expected. Consumer spending remained strong, rising 0.9% for the month, while income increased 0.2%. Following the report, financial markets scaled back expectations for another Fed interest rate hike in October, although many investors still anticipate a possible increase before the end of the year. A former Jackson County Sheriff's Deputy Tyler Glenn Strasser is facing serious criminal charges after prosecutors say he sexually assaulted three girls over a period of several years. Authorities allege the abuse began when the victims were minors, and the former deputy was arraigned this week on multiple felony counts. Investigators say the case came to light after one of the girls disclosed the alleged abuse, prompting a broader investigation that led to accusations involving two additional victims. The former deputy has been ordered to be held while the case moves forward through the court system. And the Ford Motor Company continues to be plagued with recall issues. Its 77th recall of the year is for 11,451 of its Ranger midsize pickups. They are equipped with a 10.1-inch center stack screen that could lose power and fail to display the rearview camera image. That's the latest from the Cook & White newsroom. 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
4: I'm Aaron Weintraub with the St. Arbor Sports Update. The Michigan football team will play its first road game of this season this Saturday when Kyle Whittingham's Wolverines visit Minnesota for the 100th edition of the Battle for the Little Brown Jug, kicking off at 12:10 Eastern Time in the Twin Cities. The first availability report for the game was released last night. Starting offensive tackle Blake Frazier is listed as probable. Six are listed as questionable, including four starters, receiver Andrew Marsh, right tackle Andrew Sprague, and defensive ends Dom Nichols and John Henry Daly. Your game day cover starts this Saturday at 8 a.m. with the Chap on-site fueling countdown to kickoff on the Big 1050 WTKA. This week's Big Ten football schedule kicks off tomorrow night. Northwestern hosts Penn State at 8 o'clock Eastern Time. Then also this Saturday, Wisconsin hosts Michigan State at 12:30 Eastern. Iowa hosts Ohio State at 3:30 Eastern. Nebraska hosts Maryland at 4 p.m. Eastern. Illinois hosts Purdue at 4:15 Eastern. USC hosts Washington at 7:30 Eastern. Rutgers hosts Indiana at 8 p.m. The 2026-2027 Michigan hockey season opens this weekend when Brandon Nerado's second-ranked Wolverines host Bowling Green tomorrow night at 7 o'clock and Saturday night at 6 o'clock at Yost Ice Arena. 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
6: Well, today, mild with overcast skies, some passing rain showers possible at a high around 76. Cooler tomorrow, some showers in the morning, some afternoon sunshine, and a high around 63. And then Saturday, more sunshine throughout the entire day, a high around 65. More sunshine on Sunday, and a high around 68. Right now, 63 degrees at 8:30. I'm about to chat with Barb Chaffer, author, marketing director for the ARC, and I'm going to let you listen in. Isn't that kind of me? Isn't that wonderful? It's not a private conversation. You can listen in on the whole entire thing. You can go ahead and make it seem like you're eavesdropping if it makes you, you know, if you want to listen in on it. Anyway, it's coming up after the Cure at Ann Arbor's 107.1.

0: That's The Cure on Ann Arbor's 107.1. Once a month, we have one of our very best friends stop by here, the studio, to talk about things happening at the Arc the month ahead. And here to discuss things happening at the Arc in the month ahead is Barb Jefferoth, your marketing director. Hey, Barb, how's it going?
1: Hey, I'm good, Scott.
0: We have so many things to talk about. I mean, I wanted to do like a whole thing about membership and the Folk Fest and all that kind of stuff, but we've been talking about Folk Fest a lot. I think people know about it, but it's, at Hill Auditorium on January 29th and 30th. And it's almost sold out.
1: Well, the main floor is pretty much sold out.
0: Oh, yeah, very good.
1: Tickets are going fast.
0: They're going fast.
1: So we suggest you get on it.
0: All right. So we're not
1: a great lineup.
0: We're not goofing around. Go to thearc.org and get those tickets for the Folk Fest. Now, let's talk about things happening in October at the Arc. For example, tonight is a pretty big deal. We've talked about them before, mostly because I love their name. Brain Plasticity Ukulele Collective.
1: Yes.
0: And Blues House. What is happening tonight?
1: So this collective is local musicians, not necessarily folks that are musicians. They might have other professions, but this collective came together about 10 years ago with this idea that playing music together live helps your brain.
0: I agree.
1: Has new pathways. So it's not just ukuleles. I think it probably started with mostly ukuleles because that's an easy instrument to pick up. But lots of other instruments, and this event is now becoming an annual event. It is a benefit for the cancer support community of Greater Ann Arbor, which is a great organization. So the proceeds from this show this evening will go to benefit that great organization. So it's a great thing to come check out.
0: Yeah, and it's going to be a lot of fun. So, I mean, it's a lot of fun for a great cause tonight at the Arc. Get details at thearc.org or just show up tonight, 7 o'clock. Show starts around 7:30. We got a cruise, Barb. We got a lot to talk about. This weekend, Saturday night, Susan Warner and Flamey Grant. Sounds like a blast.
1: Yes, and King Margo is going to be backing up Susan in her set and with Flamey opening. And that show is almost sold out. Oh. Susan is one of our absolute favorite individuals on the planet.
0: Yeah.
1: And it's going to be a great show, so grab those while you still can.
0: All right, Saturday night, Susan Warner and Flamey Grant. And King
1: Margo.
0: Yes. Let's jump ahead to next week. Again, we got a lot to talk about. The 8th, next Thursday, 1 week from today, this is going to be a big show.
1: Yes, this is another one that's almost sold out.
0: Okay.
1: So there's just a handful of tickets left for Martin Sexton, a great Arc favorite.
0: Yeah.
1: I mean, for many, many years, puts on a tremendous show. And the singer-songwriter Chris Trapper will be opening that show.
0: Very cool. That's 1 week from today. Looking ahead to next weekend, the 10th, a Saturday, the Badass Women Band. Who's this?
1: This is Annie Capps and many friends, Badass Women, that we know and love. And they've got an album that they're putting out. And so it's just this great collective of women that are badass. And you should come see them.
0: Yeah. Oh, that's going to be a blast on the 10th at the Arc. And again, this is why we have the Folk Fest, a big fundraiser to keep this stuff going all year round.
1: That's right.
0: Looking ahead even further onto the into the 13th, which is a Tuesday, Classic, Dwayne Betts is coming to town.
1: Yes, Southern rock.
0: Yes.
1: So, yeah, if you like that kind of music, this is the thing.
0: Yeah, gonna get right into the nitty gritty.
1: Absolutely.
0: Cool. Moving right along, the next night, the 14th, Off Book. Is this like a improv type thing?
1: Yes. So it's two nights actually.
0: Okay.
1: Thursday the 15th is already sold out. And we have a low ticket alert on the Wednesday, October 14th show. This is improv comedy, but they put on a whole musical.
0: I've seen things like this.
1: Yeah,
0: it's very impressive. You're at the end of the night, your mind is going to get broken a little bit.
1: Yes, hilarious, absolutely hilarious. And our friends over at Hearsay Brewing and Theater are supporting this show and helping us present it. So it's a really going to be a fun, incredible two nights. And so grab those tickets for Wednesday the 14th while they're still available.
0: Yeah, like you said, there's not many left. Moving ahead to the 17th. It's a Saturday night with Carbon Leaf at the Arc. They're always coming to the Arc, aren't they?
1: They always come to the Arc. Yeah. They come to the Arc every year around the same time.
0: That's cool.
1: October, November.
0: Yeah.
1: So it's become a tradition, and they put on just such a fabulous show. They're one of those bands that they read the room, right? You know, they know where they're playing.
0: Right.
1: And they adjust their style and how they play to the room they're in.
0: Right.
1: And they are just like such a perfect fit in the Arc. Their harmonies, their great humor, great music, stuff that you'll recognize even if you don't know that you know Carbon Leaf.
0: Wonderful.
1: They always put on a high energy, great show.
0: Very cool. And that's Carbon Leaf on the 17th. It's a Saturday night. Spend your Saturday night in Ann Arbor. It's going to be fun. Looking at the 21st, Wednesday, this is going to sell out. Saf Madigan of the Accidentals is bringing some friends.
1: Yes. So this actually was a late add to the schedule. So it wasn't on your print calendar. If you're a member of the Arc and you get that in the mail, it wasn't on there. It said TBA. And so this is what we were waiting for.
0: Right.
1: And that is Saf Madigan, Emma Zink, and the Burney Sisters are going to be performing in the round. They all have albums coming out, so it's kind of an album release show, but in the round with a bunch of different performers. They'll play their own stuff. They'll back each other up. It's just the kind of show that's just built for the Arc.
0: Yeah. Yeah. I do think it's going to sell out because all three of these artists are just amazing. And like you said, they might invite some more guests as well.
1: You never know.
0: Very cool. That's the 21st. Saf Madigan and friends at the Arc. The very next night, Buffalo Rose on the 22nd.
1: Speaking of musical theater, as we were, Buffalo Rose, I think they describe themselves as theater kid Americana. And it's six artists together, and three of them came up through musical theater,
0: right,
1: and three of them came up in the just like music Americana roots world, and they've joined forces, and they put on one heck of a show. They are so fun.
0: Oh, that's so,
1: so
0: cool.
1: So check out Buffalo Rose on Thursday the 22nd.
0: Oh, I like seeing a fun show, especially at an intimate place like the Arc, where you feel everybody else is having fun. You just sense it, and it's so much fun. And then a couple of weekends from now, the 24th and 25th, The Tallest Man on Earth. And these are low tickets as well, right?
1: Yes, low tickets for both of these shows as well. Saturday is essentially sold out. There's still some tickets for Sunday, the 25th. The Tallest Man on Earth is just, I mean, he's phenomenal.
0: Mm-hmm.
1: He really is, and often plays much bigger venues. So it's quite the opportunity to get to see someone like that up close and personal in that space of our listening room.
0: For two nights, the 24th and the 25th. So pick one of them because they are probably going to sell out as we get closer to that show. One of our best friends, Kylie Phillips, has a new album coming out, and she's going to celebrate on the 29th, right?
1: That's right.
0: Yeah.
1: Kylie Phillips album release party on October 29th, Thursday night. And so come check her out. You'll get to see her at the Folk Fest along with Chris DuPont in their DuPont Phillips format, but this is all Kylie with her band, and you know, Chris is in the band.
0: Yeah.
1: So, but it's
0: Chris DuPont's probably going to be
1: Chris
0: there.
1: Will be there. But we're really, really excited to get to have this album release for Kylie. It's her first full length album that she's putting out, and it's been a long time coming. She is such a fabulous artist, and we're so excited that she's part of our Arc family.
0: Yeah, no kidding. I mean, we've been playing the heck out of that new song, What Living's Like, and I can imagine that the rest of the album is really going to be something else. So experience that on the 29th at the Arc. Halloween night, I wanted to point out Murray Hill, Showbiz the Tour. Murray Hill, a comedian, and very, very funny. And so it's kind of a different thing for you at the Arc on a Halloween, right?
1: Yeah, it is.
0: Yeah.
1: It's very different. But he's got this whole, he's got like a live swing man that backs him up.
0: Wow.
1: It's got a very like old time kind of television variety show feel to it.
0: There you go.
1: You know, a little club. His His debut memoir is called Showbiz, My Life as a Middle-Aged Man.
0: Oh, okay.
1: And so that gives you a little sense of who Murray is.
0: Yeah, and it's going to be a lot of fun. A Halloween night, Murray Hill, Showbiz the Tour at the Arc. So we're going to go to thearc.org and get all of these things and more. But we've left one person off the list because we're going to hear from her right now. Sunday night, the 4th, just a few days from now, Lindsay Liu is performing live at the Arc. Always fun to have her back, right?
1: Yes, absolutely. Yeah. Old Michigan artist who now is, you know, moved on to Nashville.
0: Like so many people,
1: you know.
0: Yeah.
1: But she is just fabulous, and she will be here on October 4th, and it's an album release for her as well. Her new album is Bluegrass Women, and she's got some incredible women in the bluegrass realm that are on this album with her. I'm sure she'll have some folks with her on stage, and we can't wait to have Lindsay Liu back.
0: Lindsay Liu, Sunday night at the Arc on the 4th. Barb Chaffer, author and marketing director for the Arc, thank you so much for joining us today. And, do you think we could talk about November in a little while, too, in a few weeks?
1: Yeah, if we survive October. We don't have a down night at all. We're every single night.
0: Oh, my gosh,
1: happening.
0: You're right. Every single night of the month, there's something happening at the Arc. Well, yeah, hopefully you get to take a nap once it's all over. But, Barb, thank you again for joining us today. I really appreciate it.
1: Yeah, good to be here.
0: Lindsay Liu, Queen of Time on Ann Arbor's 107.1.

0: Ann Arbor's 107.1, that's Lindsay Lou with Queen of Time. Of course, we saw Lindsay Lou this past summer at Bank of Ann Arbor's Sonic Lunch, and she is performing live Sunday night at the Arc, an album release party, Lindsay Lou Sunday night. If you're looking for something to do in October, every single night, go to thearc.org. There's something happening every night. And a reminder that tonight it is Brain Plasticity, Ukulele Collective, and Blues House. And that is a benefit for the cancer support community of Greater Ann Arbor. They do such wonderful work. And if you're looking to get out of the house tonight, inexpensively, that's one of the wonderful things about the Arc as well. You know, they have the fundraisers like Folk Fest to help keep costs, and not only help keep things running, but it helps keep costs down a little bit as well. So very affordable night out. If you go to thearc.org either tonight for Brain Plasticity Ukulele Collective for that benefit, that's going to be a blast, or maybe Sunday night Lindsay Lou for her album release party. Very, very affordable tickets. It's a wonderful night out at the Arc every single night in October. And a couple of nights in January, it's going to be pretty nice at Hill Auditorium for the 50th Ann Arbor Folk Festival coming up. In a few moments, I will get you tickets to night two when I open up the 107.1 ticket window.
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0: It's our usual rush hour issues right now. It is a little cloudy out there. You might see some light rain out there as well, but traffic-wise, not too bad. 94 westbound from Michigan to State Street, a little slow, not unusual for this time of day. US 23 at M14, slow as well. And, of course, at the M14 275-96 interchange, slowdowns there thanks to that construction. But generally speaking, it's been a nice, quiet morning. Hopefully it stays that way for the rest of the week. Coming up, those tickets for night two of the 50th Ann Arbor Folk Festival. We're going to hear from Peter Gabriel, Role Model, next on 107.1.
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8: From the Cook & White Heating and Cooling newsroom, I'm Jason Fissler. Two families have filed suit against the Hutchinson Funeral Home in Detroit after it allegedly cremated a woman before an open casket viewing had been scheduled and dressed another woman to take her place. Kimberly Moore had been scheduled for a viewing on September 18th. Instead, her family says they saw the body of another woman dressed in their mother's clothes and a wig. An arraignment is expected this morning for the parents of a toddler who was found with a loaded pistol at the Children's World Early Learning Center in Canton. Police say the weapon belonged to the toddler's mother, who is a nurse. The husband is a police officer. A hearing is scheduled today for the death of a Waterford woman. Whitney Pons died from injuries suffered in 2024 that she had said were caused after her abusive boyfriend pushed her down the stairs. Robert Holin was charged with assault, but never with her death. Pons' parents are upset he isn't facing more severe charges. Today's hearing is to determine if the victim's comments would be admissible in court. More Detroiters have come forward to speak out against a plan to tear down two of the five towers of the Renaissance Center. The plan would demolish the 300 and 400 towers closest to the Detroit River to create 5 acres of riverfront park space. Critics say the Rensen is one of the city's icons, and to tear down two of its towers would damage the city's image. Developers have been holding public hearings to get citizen impact. That's the latest from the Cook & White newsroom. 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
10: I'm Aaron Weintraub with the Santa Barbara Sports Update. The MLB postseason continued yesterday. The Phillies beat the Braves 4-3 in 10 innings to tie their National League wildcard series at 1-1. Game 3 is tonight in Atlanta at 8 o'clock. The winner will play the Dodgers in the National League Division Series. The White Sox beat the Astros 7-3 to sweep their American League wildcard series and advance the American League Division Series to face Cleveland starting Saturday. The Yankees beat the Red Sox 9-0 to sweep their AL wildcard series and advance the ALDS to face Tampa Bay starting Saturday. The Padres beat the Cubs 4-1 to sweep their NL wildcard series and advance the NLDS to face the Brewers starting Saturday. NFL Week 4 kicks off tonight with Thursday Night Football. The Pittsburgh Steelers at the Cleveland Browns at 8:15. 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The Lions Week 4 matchup is this Sunday night at 8:20 against the Carolina Panthers down in Charlotte, North Carolina. The Red Wings open their regular season tomorrow night when they host New York Rangers at 6:30 at Little Caesars Arena and on 1290 WLBY. The Pistons, who continue training camp, will play their first preseason game this coming Monday versus the Phoenix Suns at Little Caesars Arena. Detroit's first regular season game is Tuesday, October 20th versus the Boston Celtics at LCA. 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
11: Mild today, some overcast skies, some passing rain showers possible, and a high around 75. Tomorrow, it's going to get cooler with some showers early in the day and some afternoon sunshine and a high around 65. More sunshine for Saturday and a high around 65. And then Sunday, a little bit more sunshine and a high a little bit warmer, around 70 degrees. Right now, we've got 64 degrees at 9 o'clock. I'm about to get you into the Folk Fest night number 2 at Hill Auditorium on the 30th of January. We're going to hear from Peter Gabriel. This is Role Model. It's Ann Arbor's 107.1.

Ann Arbor's 107.1, that is Phoenix and Ezra Koenig with Tonight. And before that, Role Model, their latest High Hopes 3000. 8 minutes after 9 o'clock, the 1st of October, Thursday morning. Congratulations, you made it to October. I know, there were times you thought, you know, we're not even going to make it to October. But you did. You're here. Way to go. It's going to be mild today with overcast skies, some rain showers passing through, and a high around 75 degrees. Right now, 64 here at the studio. And as we get closer to the weekend, we know that you like going out and getting entertained, entertaining yourself, maybe going out for a date night, that kind of thing. And there's only so much we can do as a radio station to help with the affordability, right? I mean, the price of everything is going up everywhere all the time, and there's only so much we can do. But we like to help you when we can. So listen up this hour, and I'll get you a pair of tickets for Folk Fest on Saturday night, the second night of Folk Fest, January 30th at Hill Auditorium. You've got Colin Hay, Mavis Staples, Tommy Emmanuel, Vienna Tang, DuPont Phillips, and Jeff Daniels as your host for both nights. That's one thing we can do. We get you tickets when we open up the 107.1 ticket window. Something else we do is on our website, we've got these amazing things called sweet deals. 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Like, for example, you want to take a little trip out to Jackson, Oak and Iron, a delicious comfort food. It's a bar. It's karaoke. There's a honky tonk. It's a blast. And right now, $25 gets you $50 to eat at Oak and Iron in Jackson. That could be fun to do over the weekend. Something else you could be doing over this weekend. Wired's Country Fair day tickets. $29.50 gets you a 2-pack of daytime tickets for that. So you go to Sweet Deals. 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So you go to AnnArbor's107one.com. Sweet Deals logo is over on the right side of the page. 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Coming up before the hour is over, those tickets for Folk Fest. Peter Gabriel coming up as well. This is Billy Strings. It's Ann Arbor's 107.1.

0: Peter Gabriel on Ann Arbor's 107.1. Billy Strings before that with Burn the Other End, his latest from the album So Much for Goodbyes. 19 minutes after 9 o'clock.
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0: Good job this morning, everybody. It's been very quiet on the roads. A little slow for rush hour, but other than that, not too shabby. We've got slowdowns where 23 meets M14, and of course,

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0: The 50th Ann Arbor Folk Festival is happening at Hill Auditorium January 29th and 30th. We've got tickets right now for night number two, January 30th at Hill Auditorium, the 50th Ann Arbor Folk Festival. That includes DuPont Phillips, Vienna Tang, Tommy Emmanuel, Mavis Staples, Colin Hay. What an amazing night it's going to be. 734-998-1071. 734-998-1071. Night two of the Ann Arbor Folk Fest. 734-998-1071. The latest from U2 is called Silencio.

Lizzie McAlpine will be at the beautiful Fox Theater in Detroit on May 7th, 2027. 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

0: Ann Arbor's 107.1, that's In Excess. Before that, U2, their latest Silencio. It is 17 minutes before 10 o'clock. Congratulations to Rick from Brighton. Rick is going to be attending the Ann Arbor Folk Fest night number 2 at Hill Auditorium on the 30th of January. Now, that show is DuPont Phillips, Vienna Tang, Tommy Emmanuel, Mavis Staples, and Colin Hay. Night number 1. Also, a stacked lineup. Friday, January 29th, Trampled by Turtles, Richard Thompson, The Warren Treaty, Trey Wellington Band, and The Rebel Eves. Jeff Daniels is the MC for both nights. If you need tickets, if you gotta have them, without question, don't wait for us to give them away. Go to thearc.org, and you can pick up a pair of tickets right now. 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They're on sale. Coming up later on today, Mark Copeland will get you in to see Johnny Blue Skies, Beck, Lizzie McAlpine, and he will be playing all of your favorite music for your ride home later on today. Coming up in just a few moments, Kelly Brown is in next. She's got 107 minutes of nonstop music lined up for you, including Cage the Elephant. We're going to hear the latest from Alabama Shakes. Miles Smith on the way as well. It all kicks off with new music from Remy Wolf. A song called Bottle kicks off 107 minutes of nonstop music, sponsored by Bank of Ann Arbor. I hope something good happens for you today. Don't let the cloudy weather and the rain get you down too much. I hope you have the opportunity to help make something good happen for somebody else. Have a great rest of your day, and we'll chat again tomorrow morning. We'll kick off the weekend together, all right?
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1: Blues legend and Rock and Roll Hall of Famer Buddy Guy will be honored tonight with an all-star tribute concert at Radio City Music Hall in New York City. Guy will perform along with Eric Clapton, John Mayer, Susan Tedeschi and Derek Trucks, Gary Clark Jr., Robert Cray, Robert Randolph, John Batiste, and many others. Now that's the lineup. Guy just turned 90 2 months ago. Speaking of tribute concerts, Tom Waits will be the subject of one of those at New York's Carnegie Hall on March 10th with a yet-to-be-announced all-star lineup. 100% of those net proceeds will benefit music education programs. And U2 has teamed up with Jack White's Third Man Records for a yellow vinyl independent record store only edition of their new album, Carnaval de Luz, which is coming out November 13th. We've got great shows all weekend, produced right here in Ann Arbor, like Acoustic Cafe, Tree Town Sound, Fine Tuning with Martin Bandyke, Sonic Bliss, and more. Don't miss a thing. 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

From the album Dead Beat, that's Tame Impala and Loser on Ann Arbor's 107.1. Miles Smith, before that, Nice to Meet You. Hi, how are ya? Nice to have you here on Ann Arbor's 107.1. Good morning. General Public on the way. Jesse Wells, REM, Adele, and new Orville Peck all on the way. 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How about Nina Simone and Carly Simon today? Rockin' Trinity of Health. That sounds awesome to me. Hopefully it does to you, too. Taking you through 107 minutes of tunes brought to you by Bank of Ann Arbor. Let's kick things off with Coldplay. Here's The Scientist on Ann Arbor's 107.1. Good morning. I'm Kelly Brown.

Oh, gosh, I can see myself doing that terrible 80s dance. To the left, to the right, to the left, to the right. General Public and Tenderness on Ann Arbor's 107.1 and Coldplay before that. Ray LaMontagne on the way right now. 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
1: Cage the Elephant, Ain't No Rest for the Wicked on Ann Arbor's 107.1. 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The latest from Jesse Wells, Won't You Come Out Tonight on 107.1.

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I'm a little worked up today. I don't know why. Adele on the way, and so is Orville Peck's latest. Stay tuned for that. Right now, Iron and Wine in Your Ocean. This was recorded live in 2026 this year at Leon Loft. Make sure, if you like this track, that you listen to Scott Vertical for the Sunday brunch from Studio A2 with your host, Scott Vertical, at 10 a.m. on Sundays. Here's Iron and Wine in Your Ocean on 107.1.

0: 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Thanks so much. Thank you.
1: 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We're in the middle of 107 minutes of nonstop music from Bank of Ann Arbor on 107.1.

music from The Strokes on the way as I take you through 107 minutes of tunes brought to you by Bank of Ann Arbor. Right now, the latest from Orville Peck. The album is called Mule. Here's Too Little, Too Late on 107.1.

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1: And this concert announcement is the Red Clay Strays with special guest St. Paul and the Broken Bones. 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And yes, we will be giving away tickets to this show. In the meantime, here's the Red Clay Strays on Ann Arbor's 107.1.
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Weird Al Yankovic, who should be in the Rock and Roll Hall of Fame, gets bigger and weirder as he invades the Huntington Center in Toledo on Saturday, October 10th. 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

I heard that song on the 21st, I believe it was, when they announced the 50th annual Ann Arbor Folk Festival. And I loved it. I fell in love with that song. And that was Trampled by Turtles with featuring Jeff Tweedy. And that was called Love is Everywhere on Ann Arbor's 107.1. 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
1: You caught me staring off the cliff again and looking down on everyone. 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

Mistomania by Phoenix on Ann Arbor's 107.1. Music on the way from Theo Katzman right now. Death Cab for Cutie's latest. 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

0: People in Ann Arbor just love Theo Katzman, and I can understand why. One of the most talented guys you will ever meet or see. Romance Without Finance is the name of the album, where you can find that song, Brooklyn, on Ann Arbor's 107.1 Theo Katzman. Wrapping up 107 Minutes of Tunes, brought to you by Bank of Ann Arbor. Thank you, Bank of Ann Arbor. Music on the way from Dave Matthews Band. We'll be right back with the latest from Fontaines D.C. from their new album, Dopamine Chamber. 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

Fontaine's DC Marianne on Ann Arbor's 107.1. Their new album will be out October 16th. It's called Dopamine Chamber. Portugal the Man on the way right now. Dave Matthews Band.

Devin Gilfillian was in town three times this year. In Ann Arbor alone, Devin Gilfillian in Black Dog Rabbit Hole on Ann Arbor's 107.1. His new album, Time Will Tell, is out now. Here's Bonnie Raitt.

So Rocks. It So Rocks. The Unforgettable Fire is where you can find that tune. The album by U2, Pride in the Name of Love on Ann Arbor's 107.1. The latest now from Kings of Leon. Oh, My Beloved is the name of the album. It'll be out November 6th. 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

0: Brand new Kings of Leon. Oh, My Beloved is the name of the album. It'll be out November 6th. The tune you just heard is called My Whole World. Earlier today, we had a concert announcement. If you missed it, well, I'll tell you again. It's the Red Clay Strays and St. Paul and the Broken Bones. We're talking next summer, and that's something to look forward to. So it will be Saturday, July 31st, 2027, at Pine Knob Music Theater in Clarkston, the Red Clay Strays with St. Paul and the Broken Bones. We will be giving away tickets for this show. We're going to kick off Trinity of Women, brought to you by Trinity Health, with the one, the only, the fabulous Nina Simone next.
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1: 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I hope you're feeling good today. My name is Kelly Brown. Thank you for tuning in. Melissa Etheridge on the way and Carly Simon too. Right now, let's not waste any time. We need to hear it. We need to hear it now. Here's Nina Simone from the album I Put a Spell on You. Here's Feeling Good. 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Nina, we salute you.

0: From No Secrets from 1972, that's Carly Simon, You're So Vain on Ann Arbor's 107.1. 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Melissa Etheridge, before that, Respect Yourself. And Nina Simone with Feeling Good. Kicking off Breast Cancer Month with three lovely ladies. Nina Simone, when we started playing that, my whole body had goosebumps. I Put a Spell on You is what we heard. Feeling Good is the tune that we heard. Leon Bridges on the way in the Psychedelic Furs. We'll be right back with Matthew Sweet next on 107.1.
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1: 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In honor of Breast Cancer Awareness Month, we have an iconic singer and actress who fiercely battled the disease for 30 years with dignity and grace. 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

Well, how was Role Model last night at the Michigan Lottery Amphitheater at Freedom Hill? I hope it was good. Chuck Timely in the Hourglass is the name of the album. High Hopes 3000 is the name of the tune. Music on the way from the Police. Right now, the Cranberries on 107.1.

0: The police don't stand so close to me on Ann Arbor's 107.1. 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

dark. My mess, my heat, my life on Ann Arbor's. My mess, my heart, my life is the name of the album. Miles Smith, Hold Me in the Dark on Ann Arbor's 107.1. Music on the way from Lake Street Dive. We'll play something else from their brand new album. A second track was released from their album. We'll get to that right after the Chili Peppers on 107.1.

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4: Blues legend and Rock and Roll Hall of Famer Buddy Guy will be honored tonight with an all-star tribute concert at Radio City Music Hall in New York City. Guy will perform along with Eric Clapton, John Mayer, Susan Tedeschi and Derek Trucks, Gary Clark Jr., Robert Cray, Robert Randolph, John Batiste, and many others. Now that's the lineup. Guy just turned 90 2 months ago. Speaking of tribute concerts, Tom Waits will be the subject of one of those at New York's Carnegie Hall on March 10th with a yet-to-be-announced all-star lineup. 100% of those net proceeds will benefit music education programs. And U2 has teamed up with Jack White's Third Man Records for a yellow vinyl independent record store only edition of their new album, Carnival de Luz, which is coming out November 13th. We've got great shows all weekend, produced right here in Ann Arbor, like Acoustic Cafe, Tree Town Sound, Fine Tuning with Martin Bandyke, Sonic Bliss, and more. Don't miss a thing. Grab the app. Find the download code at AnnArbor1071.com.
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From the album The Slow Rush, that is Tame Impala, Lost in Yesterday. That is from 2020 on Ann Arbor's 107.1. Hozier on the way right now. 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

Crowded House, Something So Strong on Ann Arbor's 107.1 and Coldplay before that with Clocks. This Wasn't Meant For You Anyway is the name of Lola Young's 2024 album. 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

Do I Wanna Know is the name of the track from Arctic Monkeys' album AM on Ann Arbor's 107.1. Billy Strings has a new album out called So Much for Goodbyes. This is the latest track, Burn the Other End, on 107.1.

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Something from their Shabu Shaba album. We'll get to that in just a few right after Kylie Phillips. What Living's Like on Ann Arbor's 107.1.

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1: Hello, October. It's National Jiffy Mix Day. Can you smell the cornbread muffins? It's going to be much more than that. Celebrate from 4:30 till 7:30 on North Street in Chelsea. Holly Bowling is at the Arc. The Ellen Road Trio, featuring Rob Bickley and Pete Sears, is at Blue Llama Jazz Club. LGBTQ Night, Queer Open Mic, is at North Star Lounge. The Play Bastard is at the Purple Rose in Chelsea. The Hold Up is at the Blind Pig with Sideways and Dylan Reese. The Black Lagoon Pop-Up is at Huna in Ann Arbor, recurring daily through October. Silent Book Club is at Bright Works Forest Cove, a quiet hour of reading followed by light socializing. It all starts at 6. 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That's Out and About for Thursday, October 1st. I'm Mark Copeland for Ann Arbor's 107.1.

Death Cab for Cutie and Gold Rush on Ann Arbor's 107.1. Now, we gave away tickets last week for their show April 1st at Masonic Temple in Detroit. We made sure to hang on to a couple pairs of tickets to use as incentives at Rockin' for the Hungry in early December because that was a big hit last year. So, yeah, we're going to do that again, holding on to some concert tickets for that great cause. We'll let you know a little more about Rockin' when it gets a little closer, but it's going to be on December 1st through the 5th this year. So if you do any inner office collections or fundraising of your own, the target date, December 1st through the 5th. Now, coming up, I have got a member of the Rock and Roll Hall of Fame class of 2026, but right now it's Alabama Shakes. I Feel Hope coming on 107.1.

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1: Join me just after 4 o'clock this afternoon. In honor of Breast Cancer Awareness Month, we have an iconic singer and actress who fiercely battled the disease for 30 years with dignity and grace. 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

The Killers, Somebody Told Me. A song that's very loud in my headphones on Ann Arbor's 107.1. Just a reminder again that the Phoebe Bridgers concert Saturday, it is a phone-free show. You'll have to lock your phone away in a little pouch. They'll have designated areas if you need to check messages. And I know some people are very addicted to their phones, and it might be tough to get through it. But Scott Vertical shared a post with me, not his post, but someone else's, and it's quite funny. It says, "No phones at the Phoebe Bridgers concert was great, except it left a lot of hands free to clap off tempo." It's Phoebe right now. It's Lost Boys with 107.1.

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1: She's at Little Caesars Arena this weekend, so she is in the spotlight for Feature Artist Friday, Phoebe Bridgers, every hour, all day long. At 7 o'clock, we'll plan our weekend with Life in Ann Arbor. At 8 o'clock, how's your cybersecurity? 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

Night 2 of the 50th Ann Arbor Folk Festival is January 30th at Hill Auditorium with Colin Hay, Mavis Staples, Tommy Emmanuel, Vienna Tang, and DuPont Phillips. We want to put you on the guest list. 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

English beat and mirror in the bathroom with Ann Arbor's 107.1. I was standing 5 feet away from Dave Wakeling when he and his band were playing that song in Studio A2. You wonder why I love my job. I love my job. We had a big concert announcement earlier today with Kelly Brown, and that is Red Clay Strays, with special guests St. Paul and the Broken Bones, are coming to Pine Knob, and this is way off, July 31st, 2027. Yes, that's way off in the distance, but the tickets go on sale next Friday. You'll be able to win Beat the Box Office tickets next week with Ann Arbor's 107.1, playing the new song from the opening act for that show, St. Paul and the Broken Bones, with Proxy on 107.1.

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1: It's the first day of Breast Cancer Awareness Month, and that's why I wanted to feature a cover done by Olivia Newton-John, who was first diagnosed in 1992. And over the course of 30 years, she was diagnosed on three different occasions with breast cancer and battled it fiercely, but also with dignity and grace, as you would expect from Olivia Newton-John. So I will play this for her. It's her really good cover of George Harrison's What Is Life from early in her career. Olivia Newton-John with Ann Arbor's 107.1.

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1: Tickets for Lizzie McAlpine at the Fox Theater in Detroit on May 7, 2027. They go on sale tomorrow morning, but you could beat the box office and win them right now. Call 734-998-1071 for tickets to see Lizzie. It's Noah Kahan. It's Doors on 107.1.

0: That's new from U2 at Silencio with Ann Arbor's 107.1. Carnaval de Luz, the full album coming out November 13th. They're teaming up with Jack White's Third Man Records to make a limited edition on yellow vinyl, only available at independent record stores. It looks cool, but yellow vinyl, it's hard to find where the grooves are. Dark vinyl, it's easy. Yellow and white, almost impossible, but it will look cool. Jen from Dexter called up. She wins tickets for Lizzie McAlpine at the Fox Theater in Detroit, May 7th, 2027. She beat the box office. Tickets for that show go on sale tomorrow morning at 10 a.m.
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0: We've got a crash, 275 southbound at 6 Mile. It is blocking the left center lane. Please be careful in that area. I just hope people aren't looking at their phones when they're driving southbound on 275. Other than that, normal slowdown, southbound 23 around Washtenaw, eastbound 94 starting to slow down, US 23 to Ann Arbor Saline Road. New music from Fontaine's DC coming up, also music from Lenny Kravitz, and a chance to win tickets to go see Beck.
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1: What are you going to do on Monday, October 12th? Watch Monday Night Football when it's not even the Lions playing? 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And Beck will be at the beautiful Fox Theater Monday, October 12th. 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

0: is Marianne from Fontaines, D.C. on Ann Arbor's 107.1. Dopamine Chamber is the album. It's coming out 2 weeks from tomorrow. And based on the first couple of songs I've heard from it, might be a little bit of a curveball from Fontaines, D.C. this time around. Now, Andrew from Ann Arbor has a birthday in early October, and a little more than a week after his birthday, well, he's going to see Beck because he called up and he won tickets for the show at the Fox Theater on Monday, October 12th. Way to go, Andrew. We'll have another pair of those tickets to give away sometime tomorrow.
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0: We had an earlier crash southbound 275 near 6 Mile in one of the center lanes. And I don't know if you've ever broken down in a middle lane. It is absolutely terrifying. Looks like that's been cleared out of the way, but still very heavy traffic. Southbound 275, 8 Mile to M14. You'll also slow down eastbound 94 from 23 to Ann Arbor Saline. Also, slower traffic southbound 23 between Geddes and 94 and northbound 23 north of I-96. Coming up, a chance to win tickets for Johnny Blue Skies, plus music from The Pretenders and Leon Bridges.
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Depeche Mode with Personal Jesus on Ann Arbor's 107.1. There is a great cover of that song by Iggy Pop and Trevor Horn. I may play that next week during Kopi's cover of the day. Just got to pick the right day to play it. Today is National Jiffy Mix Day. Yes, they are celebrating in Chelsea from 4:30 till 7 over on North Street. I mean, when you go to downtown Chelsea, you cannot miss the Jiffy Plan. It is big as day. It's right there. And why not celebrate it? And I do have to admit to something. I am a sugar addict. And it's gotten so bad, my sugar addiction, I actually would buy the little box of Jiffy chocolate frosting powder. I would mix the water into it just to eat the frosting. No cake to put it on, just pure frosting. That's an addiction. I mean, it's not an illegal addiction, but an addiction nonetheless. It's music from Stephen Wilson Jr. It's Hardwired on Ann Arbor's 107.1.

Devin Gofillion and Black Dog Rabbit Hole on Ann Arbor's 107.1. I'm going to open up the 107.1 ticket window in about 8 minutes, 7.5 to 8 minutes from now, to give you a chance to win tickets to see Johnny Blue Skies at Little Caesars Arena next Saturday, October 10th. Right now, it's a great timeless cut from Pretenders, Back on the Chain Gang with Ann Arbor's 107.1.

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4: Blues legend and Rock and Roll Hall of Famer Buddy Guy will be honored tonight with an all-star tribute concert at Radio City Music Hall in New York City. Guy will perform along with Eric Clapton, John Mayer, Susan Tedeschi and Derek Trucks, Gary Clark Jr., Robert Cray, Robert Randolph, John Batiste, and many others. Now that's the lineup. Guy just turned 90 2 months ago. Speaking of tribute concerts, Tom Waits will be the subject of one of those at New York's Carnegie Hall on March 10th with a yet-to-be-announced all-star lineup. 100% of those net proceeds will benefit music education programs. And U2 has teamed up with Jack White's Third Man Records for a yellow vinyl independent record store-only edition of their new album, Carnaval de Luz, which is coming out November 13th. We've got great shows all weekend, produced right here in Ann Arbor, like Acoustic Cafe, Tree Town Sound, Fine Tuning with Martin Bandyke, Sonic Bliss, and more. Don't miss a thing. 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

0: 10,000 Maniacs on Ann Arbor's 107.1 with their very successful cover of Because of the Night. In fact, the royalty checks that came from that cover helped Patti Smith through a really difficult financial time. We're going to have very nice weather this weekend. It's going to feel like the good side of fall, not the rainy, dreary side, but the crisp, cool evenings and the sunny days with high temps in the mid-60s. Perfect weather for Wired's Orchards. And we've got a couple of great sweet deals. Now, one is if you want to take the family to do the daytime stuff, we have two packs of Country Fair day tickets for just $29.50. That is half off. But we also, we have a great deal if you like to get scared a little bit. And they do change it up every year because, well, if it gets predictable, it's not as scary. So you got to change it up for Night Terrors, the Haunted Thrill Park. We have got a pass for just $34.50. That is half off. It's a lot of fun at Wired's Orchards. And these sweet deals are waiting for you at AnnArbor's1071.com. Just look to the right of the page and click on Sweet Deals.
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0: Well, things are improving, but you might still slow down in a few spots. Southbound 23 between Geddes and 94. Eastbound 94 around US 23. Southbound 275, still a bit slow between 7 Mile and M14. And you still have things slow. Northbound 23, north of I-96, with the right lane closed because of construction just north of there. On the way, we've got music from the Velvet Underground and the Strokes next on 107.1.
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Concrete Blonde and Joey on Ann Arbor's 107.1 from their terrific but very dark album Bloodletting in 1990. And the song is about a real person, Mark Moreland, who used to be in the band Wall of Voodoo. Mark passed away at the age of 44 back in 2002 from liver failure as he had battled alcoholism, like the character in that song. That song actually has a sequel called Joey Dear on Jeanette Napolitano's solo album called Exquisite Corpses, came out in 2022. It's music from Death Cab for Cutie. It's Stone Over Water with Ann Arbor's 107.1.

That's Ray LaMontagne and Step Into Your Power with Ann Arbor's 107.1. We are playing plenty of artists from the upcoming 50th Ann Arbor Folk Festival, but plenty of artists from previous folk festivals. I mean, we've got 49 to choose from. We've got a two-time attendee coming up right after Role Model with High Hopes 3000 on Ann Arbor's 107.1.

The 50th annual Ann Arbor Folk Festival is coming in January 2027. 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

Sean Colvin, who has been at the Ann Arbor Folk Festival two times, in the year 2000 and in 2008, with her Grammy-winning song, Sunny Came Home. We'll let you know about some of the activities happening in the area with the Out and About update in just a few minutes. Maine Michigan Music is brought to you with support from Chelsea Lumber. It's 1, 2, 3, 4, take the elevator. 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

recurring daily through October. Silent Book Club is at Brightworks Forest Cove, a quiet hour of reading followed by light socializing. It all starts at 6. And don't forget, it's University of Michigan Climate Week. For more to see and do, visit annarbor.org. That's out and about for Thursday, October 1st. I'm Mark Copeland for Ann Arbor's 107.1.

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It's a timeless cut from David Bowie with some help from John Lennon as Dr. Winston O. Boogie. 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

0: New Michigander on Ann Arbor's 107.1. I guess you could qualify that as a ditty because it's only 2 minutes long. It's called Taxi, and it's from the terrific new album, Over Before You Know It. Now, more rain throughout the evening is expected, and as far as my dog is concerned, it doesn't matter. She wants to go for a walk. If it's raining, she tells me, go get an umbrella. We're walking. If my foot is really hurting, she says, tough luck. Take a Tylenol. We're going for a walk. So I'll be walking Lucy in a little bit. Overnight tonight, 100% chance of showers and a low of 53. Tomorrow's going to start out kind of gloomy and rainy and dreary, but then it's gradually going to get better throughout the day. It's going to start like a Morrissey song and end like a Wham song with a high of 63. Cool night Friday, low of 43, and then a spectacular weekend. Sunny both Saturday and Sunday, high temps 64 and 68. What's not to love about that? Coming up, we've got music from The National and that guy Kojo. He's got Talking Heads and new music from Remy Wolf with 107.1.
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The Second Law. 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

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I say you look so fine that I really want to make you mine. 4, 5, 6, come on and get your kicks. 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

is Jet. Are you going to be my girl? Ann Arbor's 107.1. You know, they're an Australian band. I don't know if you knew that. And an Apple iPod commercial gave them enormous exposure. That's kind of why we all heard of Jet. Just saying. Hey, here's Noah Kahan on 107.1.

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Ann Arbor's 107.1. It's a pleasure to be here. My name's Kojo. I've got Coldplay coming up, but first, Brandi Carlile.

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